0: Você está ouvindo?
1: Discorama. I wanna know what you're thinking. There are some things you can't hide. 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

0: 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Quero café!
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0: Quero café!
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3: Blink from the thing them call the broken heart. This blessed love will never part. They don't know it from the start. Me tell them say I'm dirty, yeah. Sean Paul and Sasha, come sing.